I'ma dance with the devil like I got none to lose. Fall down, feather like I'ma dance cause you're devil like. You cross the line 100 times, overriding wrongs and rights. Fell down, feather like. You make me wish I'd never grow up, but I've grown up.

I just wanna wash away this vile and awful taste. But here we are.

I quit. This is not time well spent. I need to find a job. I need money.